Wind and Wuthering was the name of the 1977 album from Genesis, and that was a track entitled That Quiet Earth. Before that, it was Leo Sayer off Silverbird, 1974. Good album, I have to tell you. Why is everybody going home? Well, hopefully you're at home or wherever, listening to me rattling on. And after that instrumental, I think it's a song that we all know the words to.

There we are, that's The Kinks, 1970, from the album Lola vs. Power Man and The Money Ground. That was This Time Tomorrow. Well, This Time Tomorrow, I'll most probably be here with a different sort of programme, could be singles, as I'm playing albums at the moment. You know how we flip and flop. But if we look back to last night, well, I was doing something else, you know.

Slade on that one. That's from the album Slade. And look at last night. Well, as I said, last night was yesterday. Can't remember that far back. I've slept since then. Do you find yourself doing that? Can't remember what you did like a couple of hours ago. Go back about 20 years. Oh, yeah, you could nail it right on the head. And I'm nailing right on the head now. Dusty Springfield.

Super Duper, Dusty Springfield. Anybody who listens to me regularly will know I've got to think about Dusty Springfield. Her music, her voice, her absolute looks, everything. She's fabulous. And there it was in 1964, as she sounded. You don't own me. Well, in one sense, you own Radio Mi Amigo, because if you weren't there listening to us, we wouldn't be here broadcasting to you. We'd all be going up in the air, really, which would be a shame. Never mind. We'll stay with the music as we're supposed to. 1976. Oh, yeah, Wake. I think that's how you say it anyway. From CBeza, this is The Warrior.

There we are, rather jolly. I thought Ozzy Meza, 1976, Oh Yeah, Awake is the name of the album, and that was The Warrior. They moved on a bit, you know, from the old stuff they did at the beginning of the 70s, and I think I've mentioned before now, I kind of forgotten what the old covers of their records used to look like, you know, when you see them again. Oh my gosh, was it really that long ago? Well, this is really now going back to all that long ago, bringing you music from the 60s and the 70s, albums all the way overnight, and we're going back to 67 any second now. Radio.

There we go. That's the Monkees, of course, from their first album. This just doesn't seem to be my day. And I remember back in, oh, it must have been about 67, at school, you know, with the must be obeyed Mrs. Brown. And she came in from the end of a break one morning, playtime, absolutely fuming. And the place seemed to be missing girls. Apparently, they were all arguing in the toilets about who was the best singer on the Monkees and had missed the bell to come back in. And boy, did she let rip. Glad at that point I was definitely a boy and definitely a man. Elvis Costello. Here he is with the Attractions from Armed Forces. I thought you'd like to know that. This is Green Shirts.

Something a bit different there, I'm sure you'll agree. King Crimson, going back to 1972. It's off an album, you'll find that on Islands, and that was Ladies of the Road. And if that didn't do anything, maybe this will give you a nervous breakdown.

I like that. I like the way they wobble his voice with the old echo. Eddie Cochran, that is from an album called Cherished Memories, thinking about Eddie Cochran, and it was around in 1963. Nervous Breakdown. If only I had an echo machine. Get the picture?

Al Green on that one, L-O-V-E, from the album Al Green Is Love, and I did call out the wrong album title at the beginning of that record for those that were in the know and thought, this isn't right. It's coming up next. The Pretty Things from Get the Picture.

Pretty things on that one. Get the Picture, 66 album title, and of course track title. Well, a quick look at the time. We've got about 12 or so minutes to go, so let's carry on with some Hard Times. That's how I feel sometimes when I'm doing this and I make mistakes. But it's the music that counts, and we get there in the end.

Oh, great stuff. That's Buzz Skaggs on that one. Hard Times, taken from the 78 album Down to Then Left. Well, it's left to us to fill another 8 minutes or so. So we'll see what we can do. How about a bit of nonsense from the Bonzos?

0: I have a sister in Toronto who's a nurse, and I've had a bit of bother laying turf. It's life, not books, that taught me all I've learned. Whoop, in the oven, my rice pudding's getting burnt. Here, have you seen the new attachment on me drill? I must have a cat put down, cos he's ill.
1: Hey, neighbour!

There's the Bonzo's I Told You, a bit of fun stuff. A one called May, Pink Half of the Dream Pipe. You'll find that on the donut in Granny's greenhouse. Where else would you find it? I'm going to leave you now. Hope you've enjoyed my choice of music. As always, be back at some point. Just check out the website if you want to know where this is 10 years after.

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1: Hello, Ian here. If you're looking for album tracks, you've come to the right place.
2: I-

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A couple more tracks from that this hour. But Ian here, and I just wanted a little word in your ear. There are radio stations out there and radio shows out there that claim to play album tracks, but then they play a load of singles. Well, look, I promise you, no singles this hour, just brilliant album tracks like that one and this one.

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1: We had Billy Joel, and from his second album, Piano Man, the Ballad of Billy the Kid, the famous outlaw from the 19th century. Billy the Kid died when he was 21 years old. Billy the Piano Man recorded that album when he was 24 for a bit of inspiration, because in those days you didn't have the internet to find out about how the West was won. But he watched the Magnificent Seven film. That's how he did it in 1970. And then Meatloaf from the classic album Bat Out of Hell, All Revved Up and No Place to Go. I remember seeing Meatloaf twice, actually, once towards the end of his career and back in 1984 at the Hammersmith Odeon. I can't prove I was there because we didn't take pictures in those days. We didn't have a camera phone in our pocket in those days. But yes, I was there seeing Meatloaf. Whereas these days, of course, everyone has to take pictures of everything they do just to prove they were there.

It's Ian with you and Radio Mi Amigo on board the Love Ship, properly known as LV-18. Apparently that stands for Light Vessel 18. I think it stands for love. There's Love Ship, and before that, people take pictures of each other. And the whole idea is that I play album tracks. You might have not heard them in donkey's years. You may not know them quite well or not heard them before, but I reckon they're pretty good tunes. We won't play any singles this hour, I 100% promise you that. And if you know the albums those two tracks came from, well, I'd be pretty impressed. In fact, I'm doing a pretty impressed look at the microphone right now. If you did know, the first one was the Kinks from Village Green Preservation Society. The second one, you might recognise the voice, the sound as Fox. It was their debut album, Fox by Fox, and that's Love Ship. So, we need to move on. And from Elton's album Don't Shoot Me, I'm Only the Piano Player. See what you think of this track.

0: Kate Bush from the Lionheart album, and Don't Push Your Foot on the Heartbreak. Before that, Blues for Baby and Me, Elton, of course. Time to dip back into our featured album this hour, Bob Dylan's Another Side of Bob Dylan. And I've never really been big into Bob Dylan. I kind of know a lot of the singles, and I think you just hear music, you think, oh yeah, I know that. So I did play this album the other day, and I'm like, actually, I do know many of these tracks, including this one called I Don't Believe You.
1: I can't understand, she let go of my hand and left me here.

Morrison and Apple Scraps from his Constipation album. The first cab off the rank after a certain band split up. All Things Must Pass, and a great album and a great song. Apple Scruffs, it was a tribute to all the Beatles fans that used to hang around outside the Apple Corps building and various recording studios, hoping to get a glimpse of the Fabulous Four, of course. So it's Ian with you here on Radio Mi Amigo. Has anyone got any oolahs, please?

The Equestrian Statue by Monzo Dog Doodah Band. Before that, ELO from A New World Record and So Fine. Hope you're enjoying the music. If you'd like to suggest some albums I could go and have a listen to and dig out a track or two, drop me an email. It's Ian, and the email is miamigo@post.com. Now, do you remember an album called

0: never singles any of these tracks, Baby Driver from Bridge Over Troubled Water, Simon & Garfunkel, If It Don't Come Naturally, Leave It by Al Stewart before that. And next, from a live album, quite an important best-selling live album by Johnny Cash. He used to go into San Quentin Jail and entertain the inmates. Did it for many years before he actually recorded it as a movie and also as an album. So from live at San Quentin, it's over to Johnny.
1: And I was thinking about you guys yesterday. Well, I'd been here three times before, and I think I understand a little bit how you feel about some things. It's none of my business how you feel about some other things. And I don't give a damn how you feel about some other things. But anyway, I tried to put myself in your place, and I believe this is the way that I would feel about San Quentin. San Quentin, you've been living hell to me. You blistered me since 1963. I've seen them come and go, and I've seen them die. And long ago I stopped asking why. 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

0: Thank you very much. One more time. 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Hey, before we do it, though, if any of the guards are still speaking to me, could I have a glass of water?
1: Johnny Cash, who did go on to sing an encore, which you'll find on the album, also on the video. Do have a look for that if you've never seen it. It's on YouTube. It was like a Granada TV production at San Quentin. It was the oldest prison in California. It's just north of San Francisco. In those days, it was San Quentin State Prison. These days, the San Quentin Rehabilitation Center. That album came out in 1969, included his number one Boy Named Sue, and the year before he recorded at Folsom Prison as well. The late, great Johnny Cash. Well, we have come to the end of this hour. Thank you for your company, and I'll do it again soon. Gonna leave you with another track from another side of Bob Dylan and a song which Johnny Cash himself recorded. It Ain't Me, Babe.
2: Go

0: Great music starting off the Vic Marks on Radio Mi Amigo, where we're album tracking through the evening and the night. That was Uriah Heep going back to 1972. Demons and Wizards being the album, and that was a track called Easy Living. Now let's see how long it takes you to get this track. I'll give you a clue, it's 1972 as well.
1: This song, which is also from the last album, tells the story of how we recorded it and what went wrong when we did it. Happened in Switzerland, the song's thing called Smoke on the Water.

great recordings of live music on the Yumi Amigo. We started with Deep Purple, which were definitely from Made in Japan, 1972, and Smoke on the Water. And we followed that with Hey Hey Into the Black, Neil Young and Crazy Horse, which it says here is from Rust Never Sleeps, but I'm not quite sure it's that version, to be quite honest with you. But it's great music all the same. That one is about that rock and roll will always be here, but the musicians come and go. This is the Doobies, 1973. The Captain and Me on Radio Mi Amigo. This is China Grove.

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That was Canned Heat there from Historical Figures and Ancient Heads going back to 1972 and Rocking with the King. Before that, you heard the Doobie Brothers, The Captain and Me from 1973 and China Grove. This is the James Gang from Yeah. First song from 1960s, 1969, this is called Bluebird.

Radio Mi Amigo, broadcasting from our lightship LV18 moored at Harwich Quay. Why don't you come down and see us at some time? We started there with the James Gang from year 1969 and a track called Bluebird, sung all about loss and mourning. And they followed that with Tom Petty and the Heartbreakers. What was the B-side of my version of American Girl? That was Luna. But you can also find it on the official bootleg album going back to 1977. This is Pink Floyd from Dark Side of the Moon and On the Run.

A lovely little ditty there from JJ Cale, his Oki album, and Precious Memories. Before that, you heard Pink Floyd, 1973, and The Dark Side of the Moon, and On the Run. Now, this is the story of a breakup between Al Stewart and his girlfriend called Mandy. It's called You Should Have Listened to Al. But if anybody under the age of about 15 is listening to it, they might think it's You Should Have Listened to AI.

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When mountains crumble to the sea, there will still be you and me.

If the sun refused to shine, I would still be loving you. Mountains crumble too.

1969 triple play, bringing us to the end of the Rick Marks Show. We started out with Al Stewart from Love Chronicles from 1969. You should have listened to Al. Then we played a song that I'll have to dedicate to Deb. That was Led Zeppelin from Led Zeppelin 2, and Thank You. And we finished there with It's a Beautiful Day from the album It's a Beautiful Day, Western Union Blues, a song about being emotionally wasted. We're going to finish today with another 1969 record, this time from King Crimson and In the Court of the Crimson King. This is Epitaph. So from yours truly, Rick Marks, ta-da, you look after yourselves and keep yourselves safe. But keep listening to Radio Mi Amigo, and if possible, join me at the same time next week, because I shall miss you if you're not here.

Robin D's got the album tracks for the next hour. Started off with Renaissance and Kalinda, A Magical Isle. And that's from Is Your Door.

That's a lady called Judy Hensk. That's called Raider, and that comes from an album called Farewell Aldebaran. Right, all the music on tonight's show has been chosen by our production secretary, Elspeth of Nottingham, and I put that title in quotes, and let's put an exclamation mark after it as well. And this is one of my all-time favourite songs, and it's a real classic, and I mean classic. Fairport Convention, and She Moves Through the Fair. It's absolutely beautiful.

0: And that comes from their album What We Did on Our Holidays. Great title.
1: You'll never be alone at nighttime.

Joan Armatrading there, and the title track from her album Show Some Emotion. Now on turntable number one, we've got an album called Sandy, and it's Sandy Denny and Sweet Rosemary. Sweet Sandy.

Oh, I just love the lyrics to that song. That's Dori Previn and the Lady with the Braid, and that comes from her 1971 album, Mystical Kings and Iguanas. And up next, we've got Fotheringay, and from their self-titled album, I think it was their only album, actually. It's called The Sea, which is very apt because we're sitting on the sea, but not a wave in sight, because we're nice and sheltered in Harwich Harbour.

That's just simply beautiful. There are no other words for it. Fotheringay there, and the sea. Robin D on Radio Mi Amigo Night Time with the album tracks. And at this point in the show, halfway through, we usually do three in a row and have our refreshment break. And sometimes play a silly little game where I give you the initials of the artist, see if you can guess them. Well, we're not going to do that tonight, and we're not going to play three in a row either, but I am going to play two in a row, because the first one is almost 7 minutes long. They come from Wales. They're called Man, and this is the title track to their album Welsh Connection.

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and two rather long tracks there for you. That was Nick Drake, and that was called 3 Hours. And that comes from his 1969 album, 5 Leaves Left. And all the music on tonight's show has been chosen by our self-titled production secretary, Elspeth of Nottingham. And Elsie, I'm so glad you chose this next one. It's Joni Mitchell.

0: Joni Mitchell and Tin Angel, and that comes from Clouds.
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0: That's Angel and Tower from their 1975 self-titled album. And that's it for yours truly,
1: Robin D.
0: And it's time for me to go. And thanks very much to Elspeth of Nottingham for selecting all the tracks we've played over the last hour. Thoroughly enjoyed it. In fact, it was one big surprise for me. Right, I'm going to leave you with a track from Dillard and Clark. The Train Leaves Here This Morning, and it comes from their album The Fantastic Expedition of Dillard and Clark. And I'll catch you soon. You take care now. Bye-bye.

recorded for Physical Graffiti back in 1975. The unmistakable sound of Led Zeppelin and 10 years gone. Chris Cooper welcoming you to another hour of nighttime music on Radio Mi Amigo. But it's not all going to be rock and progressive. In fact, we've got a little bit of soul now.

co-written with Steve Cropper, it became Wilson Pickett's signature Atlantic soul hit. That was in the midnight hour, of course. Great nighttime music on Radio Mi Amigo. And a brief respite from the rock, that was, because we're going to go back in that direction with the Rolling Stones, 1971, the Sticky Fingers album, I Got the Blues.

There we have a traditional gospel blues number covered on the Animals' debut album from 1964. That was called Bury My Body, but not just yet, please. Right, if you like long Yes tracks, you should enjoy this next one. If you don't, well, you've got time to pop down to the pub, have a pint, and come back home again. The closing track to Close to the Edge, built around Steve Howe's rapid-fire guitar riffs. This is Siberian Cat True.

No, it wasn't your radio stuttering or your computer. It was the MP3 player in the studio struggling with that track from Yes for some reason. And that was Siberian Cat True. And, well, what's it all about? Well, the song is fundamentally about unity across cultures, the idea that people everywhere experience the same emotions, even in distant places like Siberia. John Anderson said the lyrics express how Siberians go through the same motions as he does, meaning that human experience is universal regardless of geography. And what does Cat True mean? Well, it seems to mean as you wish, in a Yemeni Arabic dialect. So now you know.

0: written by Roger Hodgson for the Supertramp album Crime of the Century, and that's the track Hide in Your Shell, which explores themes of vulnerability and isolation. In other words, emotional support from a band that sounds like your therapist plays a Wurlitzer.
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I definitely think I'll have to take what's known as a Brummagem screwdriver to that MP3 player. Yeah, a hammer, in other words. Sorry about that. We're just sort of breaking up all the time. But we'll have to stick it for the rest of this show because I don't want it to fail completely. That was Cream and Badge, the only song co-written by Eric Clapton and George Harrison that isn't about a spiritual awakening. Written in India for Prudence Farrow and recorded with the Beatles' White Album in mind, in good finger-picking style.

The Beatles first with Dear Prudence. And then, when you want philosophy, psychedelia, and a hint of what on earth is he on about, then you've got The Byrds with 5D brackets fifth dimension, going back to 1966 on Radio Mi Amigo from the LV18 in Harwich. Watery Wireless at its finest, playing music from the 60s and the 70s. If you'd like to get in touch, that would be absolutely fantastic. The email address is studio@lv18radio.uk.

they call it.

from the beginning of the 70s, Derek and the Dominoes, Bell Bottom Blues. And from the end of the 70s, right at the end of the period that we cover here on Mi Amigo, it was released in December of 1979, The Clash's London Calling album. And from it, the track there was Lover's Rock, a song about safe sex delivered by a band who never sounded remotely safe. I think this will be our final offering this hour. Brian Ferry.

Yeah, what a great way to begin tonight's trip around the Garden of Unearthly Delights. Donovan and Sunshine Superman, the longer version from the album Sunshine Superman, released in the UK in June 1967, a good 9 months after its initial release in the USA. But that proved a bit fortuitous, as far as the UK was concerned, it became part of the soundtrack to the first Summer of Love. Or so my granddad told me anyway. Well, here we are, ready to sally forth for a jaunt around the garden with your tie-dye tour guide, Paul Windsor, here on the overnight service of Radio Me Amigo. And jumping in with both feet, these are Shocking Blue from their album Scorpio's Dance. This is Waterboy.

What a great record that is. Those were the Mojo Men with their August 67 release in the US on Reprise Records. Whatever Happened to Happy? I love that echoey bit in the middle as well. Before that, it was Michael Stanley, who hailed from Cleveland in Ohio, and that was Denver Rain out on Tumbleweed Records in the US in 1972. And we began with a 1970 track from Shocking Blues, Scorpio's Dance album. And that was Waterboy. Fades out way too soon, I reckon. Right, so dialing back to 1969, these are Soft Machine and As Long As He Lies Perfectly Still. Yeah, I'll do my best.

I think they've finally left the planet Earth well behind. The Rolling Stones there from the album Their Satanic Majesty's Request, and that was 2,000 light years from home. Yeah, it sounds like the train to Clacton. We started with The Soft Machine from their 1969 album Volume 2, As Long As He Lies Perfectly Still. Yeah, that could be me in the LV18 studio at 1 in the morning. Also in there were Pink Floyd and Point Me at the Sky, a single release on Columbia Records in December 1968, which turned out to be their final single in the UK until Another Brick in the Wall some 11 years later. This is the overnight service of Radio Mi Amigo, broadcasting from the floating palace of musical delights, light vessel LV18, moored here in Harwich Harbour, in our little corner of Essex, here in the UK. Paul Windsor at this end, shining a light into the less visited areas here in the Garden of Unearthly Delights. From 1971, lovely tune, written and performed by Stephen Stills, To a Flame.

Lovely stuff. Those were the Beatles and a track from their 1966 album Revolver, I Want to Tell You, written and sung by George Harrison, as I'm sure you could tell. Back at the beginning, it was Stephen Stills and the rather wonderful To a Flame, B-side of the equally good Love the One You're With, and it was also a track on his self-titled album. And in between was the classic White Bird from US band It's a Beautiful Day, and that was a track from their 1969 album on CBS. And on we meander through the garden, and these are London band the Paul Stewart Movement, and they released a single on Decca in March 1967 titled Too Good. And they've clearly been studying at the Bob Dylan School of Performing Arts. Enjoy.

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Do it now.

Great version there of Gordon Lightfoot's Early Morning Rain, covered by many over the years, but that there were the Warlocks, who would go on to become a lot more famous as the Grateful Dead. Recorded in 1965, it remained unreleased. Well, I'm sure it must have appeared on one of the countless Grateful Dead bootlegs that were doing the rounds at the time, but my copy is from a 1980 album issued on the Creative Artistry label, a collection of tracks by the Warlocks, which in all probability is also of dubious origin. We kicked off with the Paul Stewart Movement from 1967, Too Too Good, where even Dylan might have thought that was Dylan. In between was the great Slim Harpo, with one side of his debut single, I Got Love If You Want It, a July 1957 release on Excello Records. And the other side of that is I'm a King Bee, so not too shabby a start to your career, is it? It did get a belated release in the UK on Stateside Records in 1966. Right, time we were heading for the exit here in the Garden of Unearthly Delights. To help us on our way is Kevin Ayres with the tale of the stranger in blue suede shoes.

0: Indeed. Regular visitors to the garden, those were Los Angeles band The Peanut Butter Conspiracy from their 1967 album The Peanut Butter Conspiracy is Spreading, and that was the most up till now. Before that, Kevin Ayers, a founder member of The Soft Machine, who we played earlier, although he'd left by the time Volume 2 came out. This was a single he had out in 1971 on Harvest Records, Stranger in Blue Suede Shoes. And that does it for this trip around the Garden of Unearthly Delights, and I hope you enjoyed the sights and sounds, all part of the package here in the garden. 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To finish, a visit to the 1969 Woodstock Festival in upstate New York, and Mountain are about to perform Theme from an Imaginary Western, but I'll let Leslie West make the announcements. But from me, Paul Windsor, see ya.
1: Felix is going to sing now a song written by Jack Bruce, who you heard of, I'm sure. 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

That's the Drifters, and Say You'll Meet Me Down on the Beach Tonight. Hello, this is Radio Mi Amigo. I'm Gordon Bathgate, and this is some more music.

0: You heard Dionne Warwick, or as she likes to be known, Dionne Warwick. Doesn't sound right. That was I Say a Little Prayer. Fantastic record. Then we had another fantastic record from Robin Scott and M. That was Pop Music.
1: Gordon Bathgate.
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0: That's a song called Radio City by a group called The Loot, sounding very much like the Troggs, don't you think?
1: Anybody care what this guy thinks?
2: No!
0: Fair enough.

Oh, Paul, you've set my dog off again. You're always doing that. Paul Da Vinci there with Your Baby Ain't Your Baby Anymore. Now, here's Jan Burnett. And the-

0: That's Redbone and Come and Get Your Love. It was a big hit in America, did absolutely nothing here in the UK. And before that, a great bit of Northern Soul from the Outsiders, Time Won't Let Me.
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0: Telegram Sam from T-Rex and 8 days a week from the Beatles. 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

A band from Bristol starting off this hour of Radio Mi Amigos Day Service. The Corgis, of course, formed there in 1978. And the second single from their self-titled album, The Corgis, and If I Had You. Hello and welcome. How are you? I hope you're well.

That's a band from Union City, New Jersey, formed there in 1969 from their album Pleasure and Pain. From 1979 we had Dr. Hook and When You're in Love with a Beautiful Woman. 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

Robin Scott is at the back of this project. M, of course, from their album New York, London, Paris, Munich, released in 1979, and that was indeed pop music. 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

That's a Euro disco band from West Germany. Boney M is their name, and a song covered by the Cheeky Girls there from 1979, getting to number 3 in the UK singles charts and number 1 over there in the Netherlands. It's, of course, Hooray, Hooray, It's a Holly, Holly Day.

That is a public school boy from Glasgow, Brian Alexander Robertson, better known to you and I as B.A. Robertson. And a song all about the pitfalls of love, and taken from his album Initial Success. And of course the song was called Bang Bang.

0: Twice named in Rolling Stone magazine as the greatest singer of all time and winning 18 Grammy Awards, Aretha Franklin and I Never Loved a Man the Way I Love You. Ahead of Aretha, we had Jimmy Justice and his version of Benny King's Spanish Harlem.
1: On the good ship LV-18, a crew of many, a treasure of pleasure. Radio!

from 1967, morphing into the Man Band. We had a Welsh band, The Bystanders, with a song featuring in the film The Boat That Rocked, and of course 98.6. Before then, we had Ella Fitzgerald, all the way from Newport in Virginia, a great Motown track, and her version of The Temptations. Get ready. 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

UKIP and Eruption, and a song from their album Leave a Light, and it was their version of Neil Sedaka's One Way Ticket. And ahead of them, we had a band from Jersey City who won 2 Grammy Awards and several American Music Awards, Kool & the Gang, and the title track from their album Ladies Night.

from Washington, D.C., Amy Stewart and her version of Eddie Floyd's Knock on Wood. And she got to number one in the U.S. and Canada and managed to get to number six here in the U.K. And incidentally, I will play Eddie's version of the song a little later. 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

All right, y'all. Charles Edwin Hatcher, better known to you and I as Edwin Starr, from his album Clean. That was Contact, which got to number 9 in the UK singles charts, number 18 over there in the Netherlands, but only managed to get to number 65 in the US singles charts. Now, this next band have had 39 past members, including Benny King.

That was a song covered by the Rolling Stones, only this time it was the Drifters and Under the Boardwalk. This is Radio Mi Amigos Day Service from the LV18 Lightship moored here in Harwich Harbour.

from 1966. That is Sam and Dave and Hold On, I'm Coming, which was also covered by Eric Clapton. Ahead of them, we had Carla Thomas, also from 1966, and B-A-B-Y. Up and coming now, we have Eddie Floyd's version of Knock on Wood. But before I play that, I will bid you a fond farewell, as I am fastly running out of time here on this hour of Radio Mi Amigos Day Service. Let's do this again sometime soon. I would love that. Till then, take care and stay safe.

And now, information on how you can visit the LV18. 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

And we're opening up this hour with Martha Reeves and the Vandellas and Heat Wave from 63. Tempting fate there. Heat Wave, Heat Wave. You know what happens when you tempt fate? It comes back and bites you on the hip. I'm being PC.

And Robin D searching out the tracks that you didn't even know you'd forgotten. Silver Wham Bam Shang-a-Lang from 1976. Joni Mitchell did this, a very fine version. Is this version finer? You decide. Sergio Mendes in Brazil, 66.

0: Okay, I'm not getting into a debate here, but for the sake of argument, it's every bit as good as the Joni Mitchell version, Chelsea Morning. Right, this next track needs my international jingle. Where is it? Is it there? Is that it? No, that's it. Right, because it's got French in it.
1: Hello, here is mi amigo.
2: Bonjour, ici mi amigo.
3: Hello, this is mi amigo.

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And Cry to Me, and before that, Francoise Hardy, and Come On to Dear Adieu. Translated means it hurts to say goodbye, and I got O-level French at school. Right, hand me over my drumsticks, will you? Thank you. Oh, I love a good bash on the drums, don't you? All right, here we go.

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From 1973, Cozy Powell and Dance with the Devil. And up next, Dionne Warwick. 1968! And she's asking, do you know the way to San Jose? Well, you head out of Harwich, and then you turn left, and then you just keep on going and going.

And today's question, did Dionne Warwick ever work parking cars or pumping gas? I don't think so, unless you know differently. From 3 years earlier, 65, it's the Yardbirds. And this is Heart, Blue of Soul.

0: Ah, that's a good song, isn't it, from Jim Croce there. And I Got a Name on Radio Mi Amigo. Well, the great music comes out to play, taking us up to the official Robin D coffee break. This is where you have coffee or whatever floats your boat. I have coffee and I have a sugar-coated honey glazed donut as well. How about that? This is where I play you three in a row and we play our silly little game, where I give you the initials of the artist we're going to play and see if you can guess who they are and win a banana. Now, I think it's bananas all round today because this is easy peasy lemon squeezy. Unless, of course, you're from a much younger generation and you just might not know them at all. Have a go anyway. Right, here we go.
1: It's

0: And that's from your own fruit bowl, you know?
1: It's three in a row. Guess the artist and win a banana.
0: All right. First up, we have FS and NS. And then it's AC. And finally, the T's.

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And that's my coffee and donut finished, and a very easy coffee shop quiz there. Unless, of course, you're a really, really young youngster. All right. Started off with FS and NS. That, of course, was Frank Sinatra and Nancy Sinatra and Something Stupid. And then AC, Arthur Conley and Sweet Soul Music. And finally there, the T's, the Tokens and The Lion Sleeps Tonight. Don't waken sleeping lions. Not a good idea. Now, don't you just love a song with a story to it? And this is one of the best. This is Vicki Lawrence, The Night the Lights Went Out in Georgia. He was on his way.

Oh, love it, love it, love it. From 1979. Spyro Gyra there. And Morning Dance. And if you missed that email address earlier on, here it is again. studio@lv18radio.uk. Love to hear from you. Up next, a chance for Robin D to practice his schoolboy French again. With Michel Delpech and Pour un Flirt. Oh dear, oh dear. I've failed the test again.

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Ah, I'm back at school again. Is the year. This is Moon Martin and Rolene.

0: There you go, that's The Fuzz. And I Love You for All Seasons from 1970. And that's it for yours truly,
1: Robin D.
0: Having too much fun here. There ought to be a law against it. Wait a minute. There was. It was the Marine Offences Act in 1967, which luckily doesn't apply to us. Right, gonna leave you with Herbie Hancock and You Bet Your Love. And I'll catch you soon if you're not careful. You take care now. Bye-bye.

Lovely. Start your day the Merseybeat way. Yes, indeed. Jerry and the Pacemakers there from early 1964. I'm the one, and who would argue otherwise? Welcome into another hour of stuff and nonsense with Mrs. Windsor's wayward son here on Radio Mi Amigo, the floating palace of musical delights, light vessel LV18, moored here in Harwich Harbour in the UK. And if it's good music you're after, well, you've come to the right place. You might not know most of it, but it will be good, it says here. You should know this one, though. This is The Loving Spoonful with their first release. Do You Believe in Magic? Yeah, we surely do. And stop calling me Shirley.

Yeah, you can wrap that up now, mate. I think the rest of the band have gone home from early 68, in the UK at least. Those were the Lemon Pipers and Green Tambourine. And back at the beginning was the Loving Spoonful from 1965, Do You Believe in Magic? And sandwiched in between was the glorious sound of the Roosters from Los Angeles, an absolutely wonderful slice of folk rock, equal parts the Birds and the Beatles. One of these days, and had it been released on a major label, it surely would have been the smash hit it deserved to be. But hey ho, that's how it goes. Right, now here's a great Dusty Springfield track you might not be familiar with, released in the UK in April 1965 on her Dusty in New York EP. This is Live It Up.

from 1963, Jay and the Americans, Only in America. Great single. Apparently the song was intended for the Drifters, who recorded it using the same backing track, but didn't release it. So Step Forward, Jay and the Americans, who took it into the Billboard Hot 100. Before that, it was the Ronettes, You Came, You Saw, You Conquered. And you might think it was from the Ronettes' heyday in the early 60s, but it was actually from 1969, although the Phil Spector wall of sound is still present and correct. Before that, it was the great Dusty Springfield and Live It Up, which sort of got lost amongst all her slower songs. Sounded like she was having a great time, though. Living it up, in fact, indeed. Paul Windsor here on Radio Mi Amigo, broadcasting from the light vessel LV18 here in Harwich Harbour, and our email address is studio@lv18radio.uk. That's studio@lv18radio.uk. Okay, from 1969, these are the Fifth Dimension, Wedding Bell Blues.

Yeah, only the best here on Radio Mi Amigo, The Beatles. A couple of tracks anyway, from Abbey Road, Golden Slumbers and Carry That Weight. And it's good to hear Ringo giving it some on the chorus there. Also in there with Fifth Dimension from late 1969, Wedding Bell Blues, great Laura Nyro song. Right now, if you're out and about in Harwich and you fancy coming aboard the LV18 for a visit, well, you'll be more than welcome. Details after this next one from the Moody Blues.

That one always reminds me of the dying days of Radio London, where Time Seller by the Spencer Davis Group was part of the soundtrack of those last few days in August 1967, before Big L sadly closed down. Before that, it was the Moody Blues from 1970 and Question. Right, now I'm sure you must have heard Steve Jenner's excellent Before Offshore programme here on Radio Mi Amigo. Well worth a listen, I'd say. But here's a couple of records I don't think he's played, although I'm sure he'll tell me if he has. This is John Greer and his Rhythm Rockers.

put the kettle on? I'll be round soon enough. Two there from the early 50s, the very early 50s, in fact. Probably a bit too early for Steve to feature on before offshore. From 1951, Rosemary Clooney, Come On to My House. But what was she singing about? Although maybe we shouldn't try and interpret 1950s lyrics with jaded 21st century ears. Great record, though. As was I'm the Fat Man by John Greer and his Rhythm Rockers from 1952. And in case you were wondering, or even in any doubt, you're listening to Radio Mi Amigo, broadcasting from the rocking and rolling LV18 here in Harwich Harbour in the UK, with Paul Windsor at the sharp end, in one ear and out the other. From 1969, these are the Cowsills with a song from the stage show Hair. Enjoy.

Indeed, Elvis Presley, and Marie's the name of his latest flame, Chubby Checker. Let's twist again, both of those from 1961 and from 1969, the Cowsills. And Hair, yeah, I remember it well, as well as the song. Right, I'm rushing now. We've got to get these next two in before we disappear over the event horizon. From 1967, There's a Kind of Hush. Yeah, you wish. These are Herman's Hermits.

0: You know how it is, a record you haven't played or heard in ages, and all of a sudden you rediscover it, and bang, there it is. He's definitely in the next programme. That was Paul and Linda McCartney from their 1971 album Ram, a Monkberry Moon Delight. Wonderful. And that's it for now. I'm away out of here. We'll probably trip over each other somewhere in the daytime radio Mi Amigo schedule. 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Be there or be wondering what you missed. To play us out, it's Ever-Present Fullness, who are doing a number. But from me, Paul Windsor, see ya.
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Greetings all, welcome along. Congratulations for joining us on another hour of singles music right here on Radio B Amigo. That was Cliff, of course, 1968, and one that didn't win the Eurovision. But if you ask many a person, and I have read this somewhere in a book, so I know it's true, more people can remember that one than the one that actually won. Can you name the 1968 winner? Precisely.

There we are, that Serpent from 1970. Not very well known in the UK, but if you listen to the old multicoloured ship back then, they were playing that one. It was called Powerful Jim. Well, this is Powerful Radio, me amigo, bringing you your favourite music from the 60s and the 70s. And there was nothing until there was you.

Peggy Lee, lovely, lovely. 1961 for that, Till There Was You, and the Beatles put on one of their albums, and it was good enough for the Beatles, definitely good enough for me.

Carly Simon on that one. Made the charts 1973 in the UK. The right thing to do. Well, the right thing to do, of course, is listen to us right here from the LV18.

It was the Swinging Blue Jeans. It was 1964, and it was Good Golly Miss Molly, their cover of that well-known song by that well-known singer who started out live in the 50s, but was jolly exciting for all that. Talking of exciting, a band came along in the 70s. Go back to Eurovision, they won that one year, and then went on to bigger things. They were known as ABBA, and in 1976, it was a Turner Fernando.

whole lot of arguments going around when that was released, because at the same time, Brotherhood of Man, do you remember them? They had one called Figaro, which everybody was sort of comparing, but hey, my money's always with ABBA. I don't think you can go far wrong with them. Talking of not going far wrong, if you stay around, you get to hear records that didn't always make it into the UK charts, but back in the 60s, they were being pushed by the pirates. And here is a good example.

Well, it was a song from 1967, as I said, pushed by the Pirates. Sadly, didn't do the business over here in the UK. It was a double feature, and baby, get your head screwed on, which is always useful if you nod a lot.

And now, information on how you can visit the LV18. 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

Rocky Sharp and the Ripeys, proving they could spell as well as sing. That one was called Imagination around 1979. Use my imagination, you know, to bring you this variety of music. Like to bounce around one from every year in our playlist if I can manage to squeeze them all into the programme. Right now we're going back to the beginning, 1960. Here's Gene Vincent.

Gene Vincent on that one. Go back to 1960 where we start our music from, as it were, and that one was called Mare Hot, beating away, because I'm going to bring you another one of those records pushed by the Multicoloured Ship back in, this time 1972, but once again not making the UK charts. Tut, tut, tut.

There we are. That went back to 1972. It was McGinnis Flint and Let the People Go. Well, why not go on a trip and come up to Harwich and have a look around the LV18, as you've heard already. Don't forget, though, I always warn, if you are coming on board, do wear sensible shoes. Lots of steep steps. The deck has got a tight slope on it because it's a ship and, you know, water has to splash over the sides and things. So make sure you've got the old sensible flat shoes on, not flip-flaps or high heels.

Rather a smooth sound, don't you think? Lovely, though, lovely. 1963, as Andy Williams, Can't Get Used to Losing You. Well, we're never lost. We're always here broadcasting music to you. Singles during the day, albums at night. It goes from 7 to 7, whichever way you look at it. But we're going for a bit of good loving gone bad right now.

Yes, a little bit lively, that one. I think 1975, it was Bad Company. Good loving gone bad. I noticed on one of the lines, he actually stresses the word good, which makes it sound as though he's pleased that, you know, the loving's gone bad. He's gone good. Loving has gone bad, which that was just my opinion, you know. Don't observe these things very often, but when I do, I think I ought to mention them, you know.

Well, if you've not heard that one before, and I tell you it came from 1966, you most probably know what the rest of my sentence is, so I won't bother saying it. In fact, I'll just tell you that it was the Everly Brothers. You got the power of love. You've got the power. Radio Mi Amigo.

You know, it's one of those records I was sitting back listening to, thinking, this is right the day, so I'm going to have a quiet couple of minutes. And I noticed it was coming to an end, which is a shame, really, because I had to snap back into life, as you can hear. Dr. Hook and a 1978 record from him called More Like the Movies. So this is supposed to be more like how pirate radio sounded in the 60s and the 70s. I hope we kind of get it right. I'm sure we do, otherwise you wouldn't be listening, which would be a shame, really.

What a fabulous world it is, thanks to Motown music. And there it was in 69 from Stevie Wonder. I don't know why. I don't know either. I'm just going to play something really dreamy as far as I'm concerned. Mike Nesmith.

Alan Shapiro, that's fabulous, isn't it? 1962, it was called Tell Me What He Said. Well, what I'm going to be saying in a few minutes, it's time for me to move over. What I'm going to say now is if you're going out at the top of the hour, you've got about 6 minutes to go. So best get yourself organised for that one.

we are, Shanghai in Shanghai. An interesting thought on that one from Nazareth, 1974. Well, it's time for me to move over once again. Hope you've enjoyed my choice of music. I'll be back at some point if you want to hear some of my other strange choices. It could be albums, could be singles. If you want to know specifically, then go to the website and have a look at the schedule. I'm going to leave you with a real classic piece of music from 1965. Once again, it was pushed by the pirates, but you know the story.

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1: More. Oh.

That's the Cowsills and Hair, and You Make Me Feel Like Dancing. Leo Sayer kicked it all off for us on this hour of the show. Radio Mi Amiga, my name's Jeff. How you doing today? Hope things are going well and ready to listen to some great 60s and 70s music together. Here's one now from the Poppy family from 1970. Remember listening to this on Radio North Sea International back in the day. Featuring, of course, Susan Jacks. This is Which Way You Going, Billy?

That's the Merseys, that is Sorrow, and before that the Poppy Family, say featuring Susan Jacks there, Terry Jacks's former wife, and that causes Which Way You're Going, Billy. On the way we've got a bit of Roy Orbison, but this is the wonderful Bob Dylan. This is Lay Lady Lay on Radio Mi Amigo.

Okay, we're back to 1962 there with the Big O. That's Roy Orbison and Dream Baby. Radio Mi Amigo from the LV18, all 60s, all 70s. We don't need any other decades. We just play the best. On the way, we've got the cleanup woman, Betty Wright, doing that one for us. But here's the Isley Brothers. And tell me it's just a rumour.

Hey, not heard that one in a while. That's Betty Wright and the Clean Up Woman here at Radio Mi Amigo, all 60s, all 70s. And we go with the Rolling Stones right now. It's Only Rock and Roll to Right, and I like it.

0: Joe Jackson. Is she really going out with him? That's the question. I'll tell you what, if that was written back in the days of social media, he'd already know, because it'd be all over there, wouldn't it? It's Radio Mi Amiga. We're back in the 60s and 70s, though, here from the LV18. And coming up in a moment or two, we've got a great song. Love it, from Brian Hyland. The Joker Went Wild. And then a bit of Mary Wells for you and My Guy. But before that, a couple of classic ads, just for archive purposes.
1: Where did I put that sixpence? I won the tipping bar. I'm hanging round a sweet shop where all those tippings are. Where did I put that sixpence? I'm longing to begin to bite that fried milk chocolate bar with little biscuits in. I want that bar of chocolate with raisins in it too. Wanna drink my char with a tipping bar like all the swingers do. Where did I put that sixpence? Where can that tanner be? If you have got a sixpence, have a tipping bar for me.
2: Anybody in change of fiver?
3: Yes? Hello, this is BTS Television.
4: You know that girl in your mother's pride advert?
3: The one in the white trouser suit?
4: Yes, getting into that role.
3: Carrying a loaf of mother's pride, right?
4: Who is she?
3: She is a very rich bird who's very fussy about her bread and knows that mother's pride is quite the best, with a straight from the country taste.
4: No.
3: What do you mean, no? Mother's pride is the
4: best. What's her name? Could you give me her telephone number?
3: Sorry, it's a secret.
4: Oh, dear.
3: And anyway, she's married with 5 children. That's another reason why she's fussy about mother's pride.

And the unmistakable sound of Mary Wells played for you here at Radio Mi Amiga. And what about that one before that? The Joker Went Wild. Love that, from Brian Hyland. On the way, we've got a bit of disco with Dan Hartman and his Instant Replay. But this is the lovely Marianne Faithful talking about those summer nights.

Always a bit traumatised when I listen to that. We were in Skegness several years ago. There was me, my wife, and my then little boy. He's not little anymore. We were waiting for the last bus outside an amusement arcade. It was October, and there wasn't a last bus. We ended up having to get a taxi. But it was a freezing cold evening, and one of those dance machines, you know, where you try and keep up with the lights, kept playing the start of that song, and it was driving us up the wall. Radio Mi Amigo is Eden Kane for you right now. This is Well I Ask You.

0: Yeah. Back to 1961 to hear Eden Cade. And well, I ask you. Now, on the way, I've got a bit of Jeff Beck for you. It's the Tallyman. But first, if you want to come and visit the LV18, here's the details.
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0: Yeah, we'll welcome you on board. Yeah, get yourself booked in, come down. Fascinating trip. It really is to see round the lightship. And the fact that it's now a radio station as well, which makes it even more exciting. Now that Jeff Beck song from 1967. This is Tallyman.

1966, Alan Price, Hi Lily, Hi Lo. Before that, Talaman, Jeff Beck. That's it for me. Thank you for your company. Hope you'll join me next time at Radio Mi Amigo. Leave you with this fabulous song from Chicago, Saturday Night in the Park.

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That's the Drifters, and Say You'll Meet Me Down on the Beach Tonight. Hello, this is Radio Mi Amigo. I'm Gordon Bathgate, and this is some more music.

0: You heard Dionne Warwick, or as she likes to be known, Dionne Warwick. Doesn't sound right. That was I Say a Little Prayer. Fantastic record. Then we had another fantastic record from Robin Scott and M. That was Pop Music.
1: Gordon Bethke.
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0: That's a song called Radio City by a group called The Loot, sounding very much like the Troggs, don't you think?
1: Anybody care what this guy thinks?
2: No!
0: Fair enough.

Oh, Paul, you've set my dog off again. You're always doing that. Paul Da Vinci there with Your Baby Ain't Your Baby Anymore. Now, here's Jan Burnett. And

0: That's Redbone and Come and Get Your Love. It was a big hit in America, did absolutely nothing here in the UK. And before that, a great bit of Northern Soul from The Outsiders, Time Won't Let Me.
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0: Telegram Sam from T-Rex and 8 days a week from the Beatles. 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

A band from Bristol starting off this hour of Radio Mi Amigos Day Service. The Corgis, of course, formed there in 1978. And the second single from their self-titled album, The Corgis, and If I Had You. Hello and welcome. How are you? I hope you're well.

That's a band from Union City, New Jersey, formed there in 1969 from their album Pleasure and Pain. From 1979, we had Dr. Hook and When You're in Love with a Beautiful Woman. 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

Robin Scott is at the back of this project. M, of course, from their album New York, London, Paris, Munich, released in 1979, and that was indeed pop music. 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

That's a Euro disco band from West Germany. Boney M is their name, and a song covered by the Cheeky Girls there from 1979, getting to number 3 in the UK singles charts and number 1 over there in the Netherlands. It's, of course, Hooray, Hooray, It's a Holly, Holly Day.

That is a public school boy from Glasgow, Brian Alexander Robertson, better known to you and I as B.A. Robertson. And a song all about the pitfalls of love, and taken from his album Initial Success. And of course the song was called Bang Bang.

0: Twice named in Rolling Stone magazine as the greatest singer of all time and winning 18 Grammy Awards, Aretha Franklin and I Never Loved a Man the Way I Love You. Ahead of Aretha, we had Jimmy Justice and his version of Benny King's Spanish Harlem.
1: On the good ship LV-18, a crew of many, a treasure of pleasure.

from 1967, morphing into the Man Band. We had a Welsh band, The Bystanders, with a song featuring in the film The Boat That Rocked, and of course 98.6. Before then, we had Ella Fitzgerald, all the way from Newport in Virginia, a great Motown track, and her version of The Temptations. Get ready. 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

UKIP and Eruption, and a song from their album Leave a Light, and it was their version of Neil Sedaka's One Way Ticket. And ahead of them we had a band from Jersey City who won 2 Grammy Awards and several American Music Awards, Kool and the Gang, and the title track from their album Ladies Night.

from Washington, D.C., Amy Stewart, and her version of Eddie Floyd's Knock on Wood. And she got to number one in the U.S. and Canada, and managed to get to number six here in the U.K. And incidentally, I will play Eddie's version of the song a little later. 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

All right, y'all. Charles Edwin Hatcher, better known to you and I as Edwin Starr, from his album Clean. That was Contact, which got to number 9 in the UK singles charts, number 18 over there in the Netherlands, but only managed to get to number 65 in the US singles charts. Now, this next band have had 39 past members, including Benny King.

That was a song covered by the Rolling Stones, only this time it was the Drifters and Under the Boardwalk. This is Radio Mi Amigos Day Service from the LV18 Lightship moored here in Harwich Harbour.

From 1966, that is Sam and Dave, and Hold On, I'm Coming, which was also covered by Eric Clapton. Ahead of them, we had Carla Thomas, also from 1966, and B-A-B-Y. Up and coming now, we have Eddie Floyd's version of Knock on Wood, but before I play that, I will bid you a fond farewell, as I am fastly running out of time here on this hour of Radio Mi Amigos Day Service. Let's do this again sometime soon. I would love that. Till then, take care and stay safe.

And now, information on how you can visit the LV18. 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

And we're opening up this hour with Martha Reeves and the Vandellas and Heat Wave from 63. Tempting fate there. Heat Wave, Heat Wave. You know what happens when you tempt fate? It comes back and bites you on the hip. I'm being PC.

And Robin D searching out the tracks that you didn't even know you'd forgotten. Silver, Wham Bam, Shang-a-Lang from 1976. Joni Mitchell did this, a very fine version. Is this version finer?

0: Okay, I'm not getting into a debate here, but for the sake of argument, it's every bit as good as the Joni Mitchell version, Chelsea Morning. Right, this next track needs my international jingle. Where is it? Is it there? Is that it? No, that's it. Right, because it's got French in it.
1: Hello, here is mi amigo.
2: Bonjour, ici mi amigo.
3: Hello, this is mi amigo.

And from 1965, that's the Pretty Things there. And Cry to Me, and before that, Francoise Hardy, and Come On to Dear Adieu. Translated means it hurts to say goodbye, and I got O-level French at school. Right, hand me over my drumsticks, will you? Thank you. Oh, I love a good bash on the drums, don't you? All right, here we go.

Ah, what an absolutely brilliant record that is. From 1973, Cozy Powell and Dance with the Devil. And up next, Dionne Warwick. 1968! And she's asking, do you know the way to San Jose? Well, you head out of Harwich, and then you turn left, and then you just keep on going and going.

And today's question, did Dionne Warwick ever work parking cars or pumping gas? I don't think so, unless you know differently. From 3 years earlier, 65, it's the Yardbirds. And this is Heart, Full of Soul.

Ah, that's a good song, isn't it, from Jim Croce there. And I Got a Name on Radio Mi Amigo. Well, the great music comes out to play, taking us up to the official Robin D coffee break. This is where you have coffee or whatever floats your boat. I have coffee and I have a sugar-coated honey glazed donut as well. How about that? This is where I play you three in a row and we play our silly little game, where I give you the initials of the artists we're going to play and see if you can guess who they are and win a banana. Now, I think it's bananas all round today because this is easy peasy lemon squeezy. Unless, of course, you're from a much younger generation and you just might not know them at all. Have a go anyway. Right, here we go. It's the

0: And that's from your own fruit bowl, you know?
1: It's three in a row. Guess the artist and win a banana.
0: All right. First up, we have FS and NS. Uh-huh. And then it's AC. And finally, the T's.

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That's studio@lv18radio.uk.

And that's my coffee and donut finished, and a very easy coffee shop quiz there. Unless, of course, you're a really, really young youngster. All right. Started off with FS and NS. That, of course, was Frank Sinatra and Nancy Sinatra and Something Stupid. And then AC, Arthur Conley and Sweet Soul Music. And finally there, the T's, the Tokens and The Lion Sleeps Tonight. Don't waken sleeping lions. Not a good idea. Now, don't you just love a song with a story to it? And this is one of the best. This is Vicki Lawrence, The Night the Lights Went Out in Georgia. He was on his way.

Oh, love it, love it, love it. From 1979. Spyro Gyra there. And Morning Dance. And if you missed that email address earlier on, here it is again. studio@lv18radio.uk. Love to hear from you. Up next, a chance for Robin D to practice his schoolboy French again. With Michel Delpech and Pour and Flirt. Oh dear, oh dear. I've failed the test again.

Baron Flirt, avec toi, mademoiselle, merci beaucoup. Ah, I'm back at school again. Feeling fine, so fine. 1979's the year. This is Moon Martin and Rolene.

0: There you go, that's The Fuzz and I Love You for All Seasons from 1970. And that's it for yours truly,
1: Robin D.
0: Having too much fun here. There ought to be a law against it. Wait a minute. There was. It was the Marine Offences Act in 1967, which luckily doesn't apply to us. Right, gonna leave you with Herbie Hancock. And You Bet Your Love. And I'll catch you soon, if you're not careful. You take care now. Bye-bye.

Lovely. Start your day the Merseybeat way. Yes, indeed. Jerry and the Pacemakers there from early 1964. I'm the one, and who would argue otherwise? Welcome into another hour of stuff and nonsense with Mrs. Windsor's wayward son here on Radio Mi Amigo, the floating palace of musical delights, light vessel LV18 moored here in Harwich Harbour in the UK. And if it's good music you're after, well, you've come to the right place. You might not know most of it, but it will be good, it says here. You should know this one, though. This is The Loving Spoonful with their first release. Do You Believe in Magic? Yeah, we surely do. And stop calling me Shirley.

Yeah, you can wrap that up now, mate. I think the rest of the band have gone home from early 68, in the UK at least. Those were the Lemon Pipers and Green Tambourine. And back at the beginning was the Loving Spoonful from 1965, Do You Believe in Magic? And sandwiched in between was the glorious sound of the Roosters from Los Angeles, an absolutely wonderful slice of folk rock, equal parts the Birds and the Beatles. One of these days, and had it been released on a major label, it surely would have been the smash hit it deserved to be. But hey ho, that's how it goes. Right, now here's a great Dusty Springfield track you might not be familiar with, released in the UK in April 1965 on her Dusty in New York EP. This is Live It Up.

From 1963, Jay and the Americans, Only in America. Great single. Apparently the song was intended for the Drifters, who recorded it using the same backing track, but didn't release it. So Step Forward, Jay and the Americans, who took it into the Billboard Hot 100. Before that, it was the Ronettes. You came, you saw, you conquered. And you might think it was from the Ronettes' heyday in the early 60s, but it was actually from 1969, although the Phil Spector wall of sound is still present and correct. Before that, it was the great Dusty Springfield and Live It Up, which sort of got lost amongst all her slower songs. Sounded like she was having a great time, though. Living it up, in fact. Indeed. Paul Windsor here on Radio Mi Amigo, broadcasting from the light vessel LV18 here in Harwich Harbour, and our email address is studio@lv18radio.uk. That's studio@lv18radio.uk. Okay, from 1969, these are the Fifth Dimension, Wedding Bell Blues.

Yeah, only the best here on Radio Mi Amigo. The Beatles, a track, well, a couple of tracks anyway, from Abbey Road, Golden Slumbers and Carry That Weight. And it's good to hear Ringo giving it some on the chorus there. Also in there with Fifth Dimension from late 1969, Wedding Bell Blues, great Laura Nyro song. Right now, if you're out and about in Harwich and you fancy coming aboard the LV18 for a visit, well, you'll be more than welcome. Details after this next one from the Moody Blues.

That one always reminds me of the dying days of Radio London, where Time Seller by the Spencer Davis Group was part of the soundtrack of those last few days in August 1967, before Big L sadly closed down. Before that, it was the Moody Blues from 1970 and Question. Right, now I'm sure you must have heard Steve Jenner's excellent Before Offshore programme here on Radio Mi Amigo. Well worth a listen, I'd say. But here's a couple of records I don't think he's played, although I'm sure he'll tell me if he has. This is John Greer and his Rhythm Rockers.

Put the kettle on, I'll be round soon enough. Two there, from the early 50s, the very early 50s in fact, probably a bit too early for Steve to feature on Before Offshore. From 1951, Rosemary Clooney, Come On to My House. But what was she singing about? Although maybe we shouldn't try and interpret 1950s lyrics with jaded 21st century ears. Great record though, as was I'm the Fat Man by John Greer and his Rhythm Rockers from 1952. And in case you were wondering, or even in any doubt, you're listening to Radio Mi Amigo, broadcasting from the rocking and rolling LV18 here in Harwich Harbour in the UK, with Paul Windsor at the sharp end, in one ear and out the other. From 1969, these are the Cowsills with a song from the stage show Hair. Enjoy.

0: Marie's the name.
1: Indeed, Elvis Presley and Marie's the name of his latest flame. Chubby Checker, Let's Twist Again, both of those from 1961. And from 1969, The Cowsills and Hair. Yeah, I remember it well, as well as the song. Right, I'm rushing now. I've got to get these next two in before we disappear over the event horizon. From 1967, There's a Kind of Hush. Yeah, you wish. These are Herman's Hermits.

0: You know how it is, a record you haven't played or heard in ages, and all of a sudden you rediscover it, and bang, there it is. It's definitely in the next programme. That was Paul and Linda McCartney from their 1971 album Ram, a Monkberry Moon Delight. Wonderful. And that's it for now. I'm away out of here. 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Be there or be wondering what you missed. To play us out, it's ever-present fullness who are doing a number. But from me, Paul Windsor, see ya.
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0: How do you suppose they got all that sound in that little teeny box?
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Greetings all, welcome along. Congratulations for joining us on another hour of singles music right here on Radio B Amigo. That was Cliff, of course, 1968, and one that didn't win the Eurovision. But if you ask many a person, and I have read this somewhere in a book, so I know it's true, more people can remember that one than the one that actually won. Can you name the 1968 winner? Precisely.

There we are, that Serpent from 1970. Not very well known in the UK, but if you listen to the old multicoloured ship back then, they were playing that one. It was called Powerful Jim. Well, this is Powerful Radio, Mi Amigo, bringing you your favourite music from the 60s and the 70s. And there was nothing until there was you.

Carly Simon on that one. Made the charts 1973 in the UK. The right thing to do. Well, the right thing to do, of course, is listen to us right here from the LV18.

It was the Swinging Blue Jeans. It was 1964. It was Good Golly Miss Molly, their cover of that well-known song by that well-known singer who started out life in the 50s, but was jolly exciting for all that. Talking of exciting, a band came along in the 70s. Go back to Eurovision. They won that one year and then went on to bigger things. They were known as ABBA. And in 1976, it was a Turner Fernando.

lot of arguments going around when that was released, because at the same time, Brotherhood of Man, do you remember them? They had one called Figaro, which everybody was sort of comparing, but hey, my money's always with ABBA. I don't think you can go far wrong with them. Talking of not going far wrong, if you stay around, you get to hear records that didn't always make it into the UK charts, but back in the 60s, they were being pushed by the pirates. And here is a good example.

0: Well, it was a song from 1967, as I said, pushed by the Pirates. Sadly, didn't do the business over here in the UK. It was a double feature, and Baby Get Your Head Screwed On, which is always useful if you nod a lot.
1: Me and the girl.
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Rocky Sharp and the Repies, proving they could spell as well as sing. That one was called Imagination around 1979. Use my imagination, you know, to bring you this variety of music. Like to bounce around one from every year at our playlist if I can manage to squeeze them all into the programme. Right now we're going back to the beginning, 1960. Here's Gene Vincent.

Gene Vincent on that one. Go back to 1960 where we start our music from, as it were, and that one was called Mare Hot, Beating Away, because I'm going to bring you another one of those records pushed by the Multicoloured Ship back in, this time 1972, but once again not making the UK charts. Tut, tut, tut.

There we are. That went back to 1972. It was McGinnis Flint and Let the People Go. Well, why not go on a trip and come up to Harwich and have a look around the LV18, as you've heard already. Don't forget, though, I always warn, if you are coming on board, do wear sensible shoes. Lots of steep steps. The deck has got a tight slope on it because it's a ship and, you know, water has to splash over the sides and things. So make sure you've got the old sensible flat shoes on, not flip-flaps or high heels.

Rather a smooth sound, don't you think? 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Can't get used to losing you. Well, we're never lost. We're always here broadcasting music to you. Singles during the day, albums at night. It goes from 7 to 7, whichever way you look at it. But we're going for a bit of good loving gone bad right now.

Yes, a little bit lively, that one. I think 1975, it was Bad Company. Good loving gone bad. I noticed on one of the lines, he actually stresses the word good, which makes it sound as though he's pleased that, you know, the loving's gone bad. He's gone, good. Loving has gone bad, which that was just my opinion, you know. Don't observe these things very often. But when I do, I think I ought to mention them, you know.

Well, if you've not heard that one before, and I tell you it came from 1966, you must probably know what the rest of my sentence is, so I won't bother saying it. In fact, I'll just tell you that it was the Everly Brothers, "You Got the Power of Love." You've got the power, Radio Mi Amigo.

You know, it's one of those records I was sitting back listening to, thinking, this is right the day, so I'm going to have a quiet couple of minutes. And I noticed it was coming to an end, which is a shame, really, because I had to snap back into life, as you can hear. Dr. Hook and a 1978 record from him called More Like the Movies. So this is supposed to be more like how pirate radio sounded in the 60s and the 70s. I hope we kind of get it right. I'm sure we do, otherwise you wouldn't be listening, which would be a shame, really.

What a fabulous world it is, thanks to Motown music. And there it was in 69 from Stevie Wonder. I don't know why. I don't know either. I'm just going to play something really dreamy as far as I'm concerned. Mike Nesmith.

Ellen Shapiro, that's fabulous, isn't it? 1962, it was called Tell Me What He Said. Well, what I'm going to be saying in a few minutes, it's time for me to move over. What I'm going to say now is if you're going out at the top of the hour, you've got about 6 minutes to go. So best get yourself organised for that one.

we are, Shanghai in Shanghai. An interesting thought on that one from Nazareth, 1974. Well, it's time for me to move over once again. Hope you've enjoyed my choice of music. I'll be back at some point if you want to hear some of my other strange choices. It could be albums, could be singles. If you want to know specifically, then go to the website and have a look at the schedule. I'm going to leave you with a real classic piece of music from 1965. Once again, it was pushed by the pirates, but you know the story.

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This is Radio Mi Amigo.

That's the Cowsills and Hair, and You Make Me Feel Like Dancing. Leo Sayer kicked it all off for us on this hour of the show. Radio Mi Amigo, my name's Jeff. How are you doing today? Hope things are going well and ready to listen to some great 60s and 70s music together. Here's one now from the Poppy family from 1970. Remember listening to this on Radio North Sea International back in the day. Featuring, of course, Susan Jacks. This is Which Way You Going, Billy?

That's the Merseys, that is Sorrow, and before that the Poppy Family, say featuring Susan Jacks there, Terry Jacks's former wife, and that, of course, is Which Way You're Going, Billy. On the way, we've got a bit of Roy Orbison, but this is the wonderful Bob Dylan. This is Lay Lady Lay on Radio Mi Amigo.

America, and we're back to 1962 there with the Big O. That's Roy Orbison and Dream Baby. Radio Mi Amigo from the LV18, all 60s, all 70s. We don't need any other decades. We just play the best. On the way, we've got the cleanup woman, Betty Wright, doing that one for us. But here's the Isley Brothers. And tell me it's just a

Hey, not heard that one in a while. That's Betty Wright and the Clean Up Woman here at Radio Mi Amigo, all 60s, all 70s. And we go with the Rolling Stones right now. It's Only Rock and Roll to Right, and I like it.

0: Joe Jackson. Is she really going out with him? That's the question. I'll tell you what, if that was written back in the days of social media, he'd already know, because it'd be all over there, wouldn't it? It's Radio Mi Amiga. We're back in the 60s and 70s, though, here from the LV18. And coming up in a moment or two, we've got a great song. Love it, from Brian Hyland. The Joker Went Wild. And then a bit of Mary Wells for you and My Guy. But before that, a couple of classic ads, just for archive purposes.
1: Where did I put that sixpence? I want a tipping bar. I'm hanging round the sweet shop where all those tippins are. Where did I put that sixpence? I'm longing to begin to fight that prize milk chocolate bar with little biscuits in. I want that bar of chocolate with raisins in it too. Want to drink my char with a tipping bar like all the swingers do. Where did I put that sixpence? Where can that tanner be? If you have got a sixpence, have a tipping bar for me.
2: Anybody in change of fiver?
3: Yes? Hello, this is BTS Television.
4: You know that girl in your mother's pride advert?
3: The one in the white trouser suit?
4: Yes, getting into that role.
3: Carrying a loaf of mother's pride, right?
4: Who is she?
3: She is a very rich bird who's very fussy about her bread and knows that mother's pride is quite the best, with a straight-from-the-country taste.
4: No.
3: What do you mean, no? Mother's pride is the
4: best. Yes, but I meant, what's her name? Could you give me her telephone number?
3: Sorry, it's a secret.
4: Oh, dear.
3: And anyway, she's married with five children. That's another reason why she's fussy about mother's pride.

And the unmistakable sound of Mary Wells played for you here at Radio Mi Amiga. And what about that one before that? The Joker Went Wild. Love that, from Brian Hyland. On the way, we've got a bit of disco with Dan Hartman and his instant replay. But this is the lovely Marianne Faithful talking about those summer nights.

always a bit traumatised when I listen to that. We were in Skegness several years ago. There was me, my wife, and my then little boy. He's not little anymore. We were waiting for the last bus outside an amusement arcade. It was October, and there wasn't a last bus. We ended up having to get a taxi. But it was a freezing cold evening, and one of those dance machines, you know, where you try and keep up with the lights, kept playing the start of that song, and it was driving us up the wall. Radio Mi Amigo is Eden Kane for you right now. This is Well I Ask You.

ask you. Back to 1961 to hear Eden Cade and Well I Ask You. Now on the way, I've got a bit of Jeff Beck for you. It's the Tallyman. But first, if you want to come and visit the LV18, here's the details.

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2: Yeah, we'll welcome you on board. Yeah, get yourself booked in, come down. Fascinating trip. It really is to see round the lightship. And the fact that it's now a radio station as well, which makes it even more exciting. Now that Jeff Beck song from 1967, this is Tallyman.

1966, Alan Price, Hi Lily, Hi Lo. Before that, Talaman, Jeff Beck. That's it for me. Thank you for your company. Hope you'll join me next time at Radio Mi Amigo. Leave you with this fabulous song from Chicago, Saturday Night in the Park.

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2: Good wizard meets naughty wizard.
0: Hello, I'm the good wizard. I've been walking through the woods all day looking for the naughty wizard. I wonder where he is. Ah, look over there. Hello, naughty wizard.
3: Are you the good wizard?
0: Yes, I am.
3: You look good.
0: Today I've cast, let me think, 5 good spells.
3: I've cast 6 naughty spells.
0: So I have 1 more good spell to cast to blot out all your naughty spells.
3: And what will you cast? What will you do with your...
0: I'm going to make you good. But that's easy.
3: That's not easy. You can't do that.
0: Oh, yes, I can.
3: Try.
0: I will say my magic words and drink the magic potion. Helena Perls. Helena Venus.
3: You call those magic words? They wouldn't even turn a tadpole into a frog.
0: Ah, but they would turn a frog into a good man.
3: No.
0: And you're a frog.
3: A frog?
0: That's how I see you.
3: Not
0: just
3: frog.
0: Like a frog.
3: No.
0: Do you feel any change?
3: Change? My feet! They've got webbed.
0: I cast the wrong spell. I changed you into a frog.
3: The wrong spell? Frog?
0: Oh, stop jumping up and down.
3: I can't.
0: Stop!
3: I can't help
0: Come
3: it.
0: Come back!

0: I've had enough of this.
1: Oh, I remember the words. Cicero de Deventon.
0: My feet! They're normal again. You bad wizard.
1: I'm not a bad wizard, I'm a good wizard.
0: You're not a good wizard anymore, you're a bad wizard. Changing me into a frog like that? You wait, let me think. Magic words.
1: Oh no.
0: Raza Hut von Klipto.
1: Oh! I'm changing into a lizard. Oh! Change me back, please. No. Please.
0: You can crawl about a bit, see how you like it.
1: Oh, I don't like it. I don't like it. Please.
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Well, you could be expected to pay up to £1,400 for a copy of that Parlophone single, R5700. Basically, it was Twink of the Pink Fairies, with a bit of help from Mark Wirtz and company. The Aquarian Age. We began with Good Wizard Meets Naughty Wizard. And then 10,000 words in a cardboard box. I seem to recall that's purportedly about Keith West and how he carried his lyrics around in the cardboard.

Yeah, this is the captain.

If only we could flutter back to the 31st of May 1968 and be a butterfly child so free and so wild. The Casuals and Jessamine on Decca Records. We began with Gary Farr and Kevin Westlake Every Day on Marmalade Records. Then it was The Silver Bike, BYKE, Who Needs Tomorrow, London Records, and the B-side of Donovan's Hurdy Gurdy Man. That was Teen Angel on Pie Records. First cut is The Deepest, was written by Cat Stevens. I think P.P. Arnold had the sort of minor hit with it, but here's one. I think it's the last single produced by the Kubars on Columbia Records, DB8419. Then it'll be Dennis Caldrey and Smile.

those were the Marianne. As for Marionettes on Columbia Records, Chris McClure, Meditation on Polydor, Dennis Cauldry and Smile with Tea and Toast. For Mr. Watson on Decca Records, and we began with the Cubas on Columbia. First cut is the deepest. These are the chords 5. Same Old Fat Man on Polydor. We'll follow it with Reparata and the Delrons, one that does live in my singles box. Saturday Night Didn't Happen on Bell Records. It may not in those days, but it does now.

It's possibly because that's a non-LP single that makes the Rainbow Follies single Go Girl on Parlophone worth around £120. This is Schubert. No, nothing about Schubert. Until the Rains Come on Fontana Records.

That was a pretty groovy tune there from Dave Anthony on Mercury Records. I seem to recall last week we finished with Baroques and When the Wind Arises, and that one from Dave Anthony was called Race with the Wind. Do you see a theme emerging here? Well, many thanks for listening to me, Chris B, as we've headed toward the unknown region and checked out some of the 65 singles that were released on the 31st of May 1968. We've used issue number 230. Next week, there's a new single from John Fred on CBS Records, but this week it'll be the single that his old record label decided to try and spoil the party with, and that will indeed be As He Looks. Yes, We Played Games and or Lonely Are the Lonely on Pi Records is what we'll hear, but first of all, The Rising Suns and Hold Me just a little while longer on Pi Records. I'll be seeing you.

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0: to a little home in Florida. 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
1: It's Album Years with me, Ian Chambers. This time round, for this hour, we're looking at 1968. It was the year of the self-titled debut album from singer-songwriter Randy Newman. Randy described that album as, "It's like I'd never heard the Rolling Stones. I thought you could move things along with just an orchestra, that it was somehow cheating to use drums." So from a debut album from 68 to the third and final album that year by Buffalo Springfield, an album that was put together from previous recordings. They'd already split up as a band. The album was Last Time Around. This is I Am a Child.

Of an album, My People Were Fair and Had Sky in Their Hair, But Now They're Content to Wear Stars on Their Brows. The two young men were Steve Peregrine Took and Mark Boland, collectively known as Tyrannosaurus.

It's Album Years with me, Ian Chambers, on Radio Mi Amigo from the LV18. 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Have I missed out some really good albums from 68? Well, stay listening, but don't worry, it's not the only time I'm going to visit 68 in this series. We will be back for 1968 another time in the future. Now, I think you may know that song you've just heard. It was from the album called The Beatles, but we knew it as The White Album. Happiness is a Warm Gun, a John Lennon song. The title came from an article in American Rifleman magazine, and a double entendre about guns and John's sexual desire for Yoko Ono. This is Album Years 1968.

Sly and the Family Stone featuring the late great Sly Stone, who was asked by CBS Records executive Clive Davis to make an album that sounded a bit more pop friendly, and that album certainly did. The album was called Dance to the Music. The title track did okay, and Are You Ready was that track. Before that, the second album from Fleetwood Mac, recorded live in the CBS studio in London, written by Peter Green and Fleetwood Mac's manager Clifford Davis, Stop Messing Around, from the Mr. Wonderful album. From Fleetwood Mac, we go to the Stones and their final album to include Brian Jones, which was only just released in 68, came out on the 6th of December. Biggest Banquet was the album. This track, No Expectations.

Dionne Warwick on album Years, with a song written by Andre and Dori Previn, produced by Bachrach and David, the theme from Valley of the Dolls. Now, Valley of the Dolls had been a book by Jacqueline Susan. It was a film in 67 about three young women's journey to build careers in the entertainment industry. The track missed out from being on the soundtrack album, but came out on Dionne Warwick's album from March 68, Valley of the Dolls. Now, a big album from Bob Dylan in 68 was John Wesley Harding, and from it, the ballad of Frankie Lee and Judas Priest.

did love his story songs, right? The Ballad of Frankie Lee and Judas Priest from Dylan's album John Wesley Harding, named after supposedly John Wesley Hardin, without a G on the end, an American Old West outlaw from the 19th century. Bob Dylan to this day has never explained why he added the extra G on the end to make it Harding. He's Bob Dylan, he doesn't need to, does he really? The album was recorded in Nashville in only 3 sessions and only 12 hours in total. So we go from pop to an album which had one of his biggest commercial cover songs ever, Mighty Quinn. It was the final Man for Man album, Mighty Garvey, and included this track with a confession by Mike Darbo.

Track one, side one, and title track from the concept album based around a metal replica of a giant tobacco tin. It was the Small Faces Ogden's Nut on Flake, and you can hear that title track also on the debut trailer for Grand Theft Auto 5, believe it or not. And so to an album which Bruce Springsteen said gave him a sense of the divine.

It's Ian Chambers on Radio Mi Amigo with album years 1968. Pink Floyd had just finished recording their debut album Pipers at the Gates of Dawn in Studio 3 Abbey Road when the Zombies came in to record theirs, and it would sadly be their final album, famously misspelled Odyssey and Oracle, and from it there, This Will Be Our Year. Before that, the Northern Irish singer-songwriter with his second album, recorded in New York in just three sessions, much of it just one or two takes, Astral Weeks, the title track inspired by a painting by Cecil McCartney, No Relation. 1967 had been a good year for the Moody Blues with the album Days of Future Past, time for a follow-up, and the first track they recorded for In Search of the Lost Chord was this one, written by flautist Ray Thomas, recorded in January 68. The rest of the album would have to wait till May and June. A story about Timothy Leary and his use of LSD drugs.

The Moody's Legend of a Mind, almost bringing us to the end of album year 68. I can squeeze one more in from the final Jimi Hendrix album, Electric Ladyland, the album that gave us All Along the Watchtower and Crosstown Traffic, and this track, Burning of the Midnight Lamp. Thank you so much for your company. Let's do it again soon.

Welcome to the Vic Marks Hour on Radio Mi Amigo. We started there with Ted Nugent and a title track to his 1977 album Catch Scratch Fever. And there really is a disease called Catch Scratch Fever, you know. Not that that song's got anything whatsoever to do with it. The cats in that song are young ladies. I apologise for my voice again today. I've got the lurgy, my nose is running, and I hope it doesn't affect you in the slightest. This is Creedence Clearwater Revival. Not a name to say when you've got a stopped up nose, is it? Willie and the Poor Boys being the album, 1969, Fortunate Son.

Steve Miller. The title track from his Joker album, 1973. He was born in Milwaukee. I don't know how far south you have to be a southern rock band, but I don't think that's quite far enough. Before that, you heard Lynyrd Skynyrd from their second LP entitled Second Helpings and The Needle and The Spoon. Now, this next track was going to be on Buffalo Springfield's fourth LP called Stampede, but it was never released. I eventually heard it on a Neil Young LP called Decade some years later. This is called Down to the Wire.

just 500 years away now, you know. Sagan Evans going back to 1969 in the year 2525, and before that Buffalo Springfield and Down the Wire. This is the Beach Boys on Radio Mi Amigo from our radio ship LV18 moored at Harwich Quay. Don't forget, if you'd like to write to us, then we'd love to hear from you. It's studio at lv18radio.uk. As I said earlier, this is the Beach Boys, Sail on Sailor.

1970 music from the Velvet Underground featuring Lou Reed, and that was Sweet Jane. Before that, to the Beach Boys on Radio Mi Amigo, and a song I never think sounds too much like them, Sail on Sailor from 1973. This is Sandy Denny from Rendezvous, I'm a Dreamer.

beautiful song, that one, going back to 1970. A band called The Trees, and a track entitled The Garden of Jane Dewaney. And that featured Celia Humphreys on lead vocals there. While it was playing, I was looking on Google to see if I could find out who Jane Dewaney is. I can't. So there's nobody famous called Jane Dewaney, at least. Before that, you had Sandy Denny, 1977 music on Radio Mi Amigo from the Rendezvous LP, and I'm a Dreamer. Don't forget, if you'd like to write to us, we'd love to hear from you. It's studio at lv18radio.uk. This is The Straubs from Bursting at the Steams, 1973 music, Down by the Sea, which is where you can find the LV18 moored at Harwich Quay.

The Strobes there from Bursting at the Seams from 1973, and the track Down by the Sea just about brings us to the end of my little bit on Radio Mi Amigo. I hope you've enjoyed the programme. I'm going to leave you with Pink Floyd, as you can probably tell from the background. Wish You Were Here, 1975, Shine On You Crazy Diamond. So for me, Rick, you look after yourselves and keep yourself safe, and I'll see you around. Ta-da! Thank you.

That is the Eagles, starting off this hour from Radio Mi Amigos Night Service. It was the title track from their excellent album Hotel California from 1977, no less. Got to number 8 in the UK and Dutch top 40 singles charts, but managed to get to number 1 over there in America.

so not too bad for them. The album did, however, get to number four here in the UK. You're listening to The Night Service from Radio Mi Amigo. How are you? I hope you're well. 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

from 1970 and taken from their one and only album, Layla and Other Assorted Love Songs. Of course, Derek and the Dominoes and Any Day. 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

written by Stevie Nicks and taken from Fleetwood Mac's double album Tusk from 1979. And if you hadn't guessed, it was called Sarah. Now, here's a band I'm rather partial to.

0: I've always thought that song has such a weak ending for such a brilliant song. Formed in London back in 1968. That is Free, of course, from their third album, and a song written by Rodgers and Fraser, taken from their album Fire and Water. It was, of course, All Right Now from 1970. And ahead of them, another band formed in London, this time in 1971. Foghat from their third album, Energized, from 1974, and Home in My Hand. And of course, the album didn't do anything here in the UK, but did get to number 34 over there in the US album charts. 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

Anglo-American band, Foreigner, and of course one of the best-selling bands of all time, selling over 80 million records worldwide. Yes, indeed, that is Foreigner from their album Double Vision from 1978. Blue Morning, Blue Day.

Yes, superb. From Belfast in Northern Ireland, that is Gary Moore. And a track taken from his excellent album Back on the Streets, and a song which did not chart anywhere else except the UK and in Ireland, of course. It got to number 8 in the UK singles charts and number 5 over there in Ireland. From 1979, that was the excellent Parisian Walkways. 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

Yeah, from 1970 and getting to number one in 10 countries. That was George Harrison and My Sweet Lord, taken from his brilliant album All Things Must Pass. And that was another song I used to play all the time on a land-based pirate station I was involved in back in the early 70s, and brings back lots of great memories for me. Okay, we're going to continue with a chap from Paisley, Jerry Rafferty, from his album City to City from 1978, and an excellent song called Island.

excellent voice of Gerry Rafferty from City to City. That was the song Island, released in 1978. Well, I'm almost out of time. I hope you've enjoyed the music I've played for you this hour on the night service. Until we meet again, please take care and stay safe. I'm going to leave you with John Mellencamp.

Overnights on Radio Mi Amigo, where we do things that little bit different. And this hour we'll be playing quite a lot of kraut rock for the German audience. And it's hi to Mike in Hamburg for introducing me to a lot of this material, and I hope you're going to enjoy the next hour. I think you might, because many of the suggestions are what you've made to me. And if anybody else wants to make a suggestion, it's studio@lv18radio.uk. From 1973, this is Ashrar Temple and Freak and Roll.

Although much of this hour is built around krautrock, which really means the early 70s, we're not forgetting that Radio Mi Amigo also covers music from the 60s. So we crossed over the pond and we heard Three Dog Night there from 1969. And that was Celebrate. 1 year later, 1970, and we're back to krautrock. It's called Between the Eyes. Mi Amigo music from Eamon Dool II.

We seem to be alternating between Germany and the USA for the music this hour. It's just the way it's worked out. That, of course, was Creedence Clearwater Revival, and they were born on the Bayou. More 1969 music. And back to Germany and Krautrock.

they could always be relied upon to craft the very finest music. Crosby, Stills and Nash out of 1969, and then 49 bye-byes. Well, it's almost bye-bye to this hour of music on Radio Mi Amigo. Oh, I should tell you that before Crosby, Stills and Nash, we heard from Can, and that was Paper House. Krautrock to finish as well. The band is Jane, and something we know about on our lightship, it's called Wind.

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2: Now, here's another album that seems to have got lost in the works somewhere that we were featuring some time back. It's by Black Sabbath, and the album was entitled Master of Reality, their third album, released in 1971 on Vertigo Records. Yes, we've been featuring quite a lot from Vertigo Records of late, because it was an absolutely brilliant, totally legendary, superb label. Yes, Black Sabbath, and tracks from Master of Reality.

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Soft Machine, yes, Soft Machine's third album. The LP Third by Soft Machine was released on CBS Records in 1970.

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1: The Bonzo Dog Band with I'm the Urban Spaceman. Wonderful song. From the album Tadpoles, released in 1969. What a vintage year in rock.

0: I am the Reverend Rabbit. Whilst you are sipping your grapefruit juice, crunching your toast with a little bit of butter, maybe a little marmalade and jam, or maybe sopping your porridge. 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Music.
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0: John McLaughlin, one of my favourite guitarists of all time, still, of course, going very, very strong. Now, this track is called Don't Let the Dragon Eat Your Mother, from an album entitled Sounds Psychedelic on Charlie Records, released in the year 2000. However, Don't Let the Dragon Eat Your Mother was originally released in 1969.

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Vast vision must improve our sight, and perhaps at last we'll see an end to our home's endless blight and the beginning of the free. 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

0: I certainly was in the right.
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6: Now, we got a treat for you. Uriah Heep. Yeah, very humble. Very, very humble.
2: Yes, if anybody would like to interview me for the Royal Shakespeare Company and my acting ability, just get in touch through Storm Premonitions. Yes, anyway, Uriah Heep. Yeah, very humble. Very Uriah Heep. Yeah, sorry. Look at yourself. By Uriah Heep, released on Bronze Records in 1971 from the album entitled Look At Yourself, in fact, their third album release. The original cover art for the album Look At Yourself on the LP came in a single sleeve with a die-cut opening on the front through which a reflective foil mirror was seen. This relates the cover art directly to the album title. The idea was that of guitarist Mick Box. Not being a perfect reflecting surface, one sees a distorted image of oneself. Indeed, this theme is carried on with the band photos on the rear of the LP sleeve, which have also been distorted. The LP itself was housed in a heavy-duty card inner, complete with lyrics. Yes, wonderful stuff. It is a beautiful thing to have the album Look At Yourself by Uriah Heep. Look at yourself!

0: 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The day, any day.
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2: Good wizard meets naughty wizard.
0: Hello, I'm the good wizard. I've been walking through the woods all day looking for the naughty wizard. I wonder where he is. Ah, look over there. Hello, naughty wizard.
3: Are you the good wizard?
0: Yes, I am.
3: You look good.
0: Today I've cast, let me think, 5 good spells.
3: I've cast 6 naughty spells.
0: So I have 1 more good spell to cast to blot out all your naughty spells.
3: And what will you cast? What will you do with your...
0: I'm going to make you good. But that's easy.
3: That's not easy. You can't do that.
0: Oh, yes, I can.
3: Try.
0: I will say my magic words and drink the magic potion. Helena Perls. Helena Venus.
3: You call those magic words? They wouldn't even turn a tadpole into a frog.
0: Ah, but they would turn a frog into a good man.
3: No.
0: And you're a frog.
3: A frog?
0: That's how I see you.
3: Not
0: just
3: frog.
0: Like a frog.
3: No.
0: Do you feel any change?
3: Change? My feet! They got webbed.
0: I cast the wrong spell. I changed you into a frog.
3: The wrong spell? Frog?
0: Oh, stop jumping up and down.
3: I can't.
0: Stop!
3: I can't help
0: Come
3: it.
0: Come back!